0: Fiddle when you need it most. Which now brings us to this bad boy, the FN-15 Type of Carbine 2. This is a 100% factory-built AR-15 rifle designed and manufactured by the Belgian company FN. They are the most trusted name in the firearms industry responsible for the FAR.
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shit. 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Just all that. I mean, you don't get the vibe of it.

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Word spinning like a true author. 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Fuck up that camcorder. Whole world looking like a new order.

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We're upstanding, but here with more standards. Them innovations, they sent

shake it like that. 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

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That I'm running the show. 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I got visas for sure. That I'm running the show.

I've been thinking a lot recently about the Judith Butler stuff, you know? And now I kind of realized, looking at you and talking to you, you've got a really nice gender. Such a cool gender. Can I lick it?

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Your gender is so cool.

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1: 1, 2. Ah, yes. Hi, everyone. Welcome to OMG Frank. Last day. This was Abby Boo all the way from Geneva. Make some noise. And tonight we have the chance to have Ivari all the way from Basel. Basel, low

So, this is not over yet. Get your energy. Keep your energy going. We have a ballroom performance, a little performance of 15 minutes in the little silo there. So you go, when you go out, you go on the left. Again, on the left inside, and then you're gonna see the room. It's really beautiful. It's a 15 minutes performance about the ballroom scene, and then you can come back, enjoy the rest of the set, or you can just stay here and support Ivari, okay? So yeah, thank you so much. See you in a bit. We're starting at 10:30.

of this is like a cold sore, like a bit of sound, like a man in different bold doors, taking tricky dick in your hole, like a cold war, tight young twat, got you feeling like an old whore. 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Of this is like a cold sore, like a bit of sound, like a

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I put coconut milk in Atkins office. 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But you put like, you know, a little quarter cup, give it a little flavor.

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Malefi on the beat. 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